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3: Here's Gannon Ockway in the Thousand Islands 3-day forecast. Tonight we'll have showers with a low of 15. Tomorrow we can expect showers to continue, ending near noon with a high of 15. And Saturday sunshine with a high of 18. I'm Alyssa Brush with Gannon Ockway in the Thousand Islands Breaking and Local News.

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3: Here's Gannon Okwe in the Thousand Islands 3-day forecast. Tonight we'll have showers with a low of 15. Tomorrow we can expect showers to continue, ending near noon with a high of 15. And Saturday sunshine with a high of 18. I'm Melissa Brush with Gannon Okwe in the Thousand Islands Breaking and Local News.

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3: Here's Gannon Ockway in the Thousand Islands 3-day forecast. Tonight we'll have showers with a low of 15. Tomorrow we can expect showers to continue, ending near noon with a high of 15. And Saturday sunshine with a high of 18. I'm Melissa Brush with Gannon Ockway in the Thousand Islands Breaking and Local News.

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3: Here's Gananoque in the Thousand Islands 3-day forecast. Tonight we'll have showers with a low of 15. Tomorrow we can expect showers to continue, ending near noon with a high of 15. And Saturday sunshine with a high of 18. I'm Melissa Brush with Gananoque in the Thousand Islands Breaking and Local News.

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1: weather. Here's Gananoque in the Thousand Islands 3-day forecast. Today we'll have showers ending near noon, then cloudy with a high of 19. Tonight we'll have clear skies getting down to a low of 9. Tomorrow we can expect some sunshine with a high of 16. And Sunday sunshine continues with a high of 19. I'm Melissa Brush with Gananoque in the Thousand Islands Breaking and Local News.

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1: weather. Here's Gananoque and the Thousand Islands 3-day forecast. Today we'll have showers ending near noon, then cloudy with a high of 19. Tonight we'll have clear skies getting down to a low of 9. Tomorrow we can expect some sunshine with a high of 16. And Sunday sunshine continues with a high of 19. I'm Melissa Brush with Gananoque and the Thousand Islands Breaking and Local News.

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1: weather. Here's GetAnAquaNow in the Thousand Islands 3-day forecast. Today we'll have showers ending near noon, then cloudy with a high of 19. Tonight we'll have clear skies getting down to a low of 9. Tomorrow we can expect some sunshine with a high of 16. And Sunday sunshine continues with a high of 19. I'm Melissa Brush with GetAnAquaNow in the Thousand Islands Breaking and Local News.

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1: weather. Here's Gananoque and the Thousand Islands 3-day forecast. Today we'll have showers ending near noon, then cloudy with a high of 19. Tonight we'll have clear skies getting down to a low of 9. Tomorrow we can expect some sunshine with a high of 16. And Sunday sunshine continues with a high of 19. I'm Melissa Brush with Gananoque and the Thousand Islands Breaking and Local News.

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1: weather. Here's Gananoque and the Thousand Islands 3-day forecast. Today we'll have showers ending near noon, then cloudy with a high of 19. Tonight we'll have clear skies getting down to a low of 9. Tomorrow we can expect some sunshine with a high of 16. And Sunday sunshine continues with a high of 19. I'm Melissa Brush with Gananoque and the Thousand Islands Breaking and Local News.

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3: Hey, hey, good morning, and welcome to a brand new day, TGIF. That's right, it is your Friday. It is a Chris with you on this October the 2nd. I hope you're off to an awesome start. It's Guardian Angels Day today. Name your car day today. I've named every one of my vehicles since I started driving. I know it's weird, but International Walk to School Day. Custodial Workers Day today. Thank you for the work that you do. It's Scallops Day today and Pumpkin Seed Day on this October the 2nd. Let's head to the calendar. On this date, 1608, Hans Lippershey offered the Dutch government a new invention, the telescope. October the 2nd, 1950, Charles Schulz's Peanuts comic strip debuted in 9 newspapers. On this date, 1972, Montreal Expos pitcher Bill Stoneman no-hit the New York Mets 7-0, the first Major League Baseball no-hitter ever pitched in Canada. On this date, hockey history, 1991, NHL number one draft pick Aaron Lindros rejected the Quebec Nordiques after they picked him and rejected a 10-year, $50 million contract. Of course, that drama began right there. On this date, 2015, actor Randy Quaid and his wife Evie were arrested in Vermont after leaving Canada. Celebrity birthdays today. Singer Tiffany is 55 today. Kelly Ripa is 56. Country singer Kelly Willis is 58 today. Lorraine Bracco from The Sopranos is 71. Sting is 75 today. Mike Rutherford, who was in Genesis with Phil Collins, is 76. Don McLean from American Pie is 81 today. Underway on this October the 2nd. Good morning and welcome. It is the Wake Up Call.
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1: Good morning and welcome back. Here's some things you might want to chat about around the water cooler today. Halle Berry's ex, Olivier Martinez, is accusing her of child abuse and is seeking restraining order. Martinez accuses Berry of choking their son and making racially charged statements about him. This is interesting. Back in 1960, Science, one of the world's leading science journals, published an article with this title, Doomsday, Friday, 13, November, AD 2026. Yep, it's predicted that on this future date, a little over a month from today, the human population would approach infinity and effectively annihilate itself. For those of you keeping score and are baseball fans, with now the appeal system with balls and strikes, 5,686 balls and strikes were questioned and overturned during this past baseball regular season. A spokesperson for Jim Carrey has confirmed that the actor has married his longtime girlfriend, Mina. There's a place called the Alpaca Cafe in Serbia where you can enjoy your coffee while surrounded by six alpacas. Visits must be prearranged and the cost is around 10 euros, $11.35 American, which includes a drink and a bucket with alpaca food. Critics are saying that Tom Cruise's new movie Digger is expected to become the biggest box office flop of 2026. Looking forward to seeing that then. Angelina Jolie and Brad Pitt's daughter, Zahara, has become the couple's third child now to officially drop Pitt from their last name. She's just going with Jolie. Oops, little mistake here. Over 77,000 cans of 7-Up Tropical have been recalled after cans labeled Zero Sugar were found to contain the full sugar version of the popular soda. Dyna Robotics, a Redwood City, California company, is showing off their new semi-humanoid robot designed to complete workplace tasks without human assistance. What kind of tasks, you ask? Well, how about loading the wash, folding towels, chopping vegetables, stocking shelves, and other mundane jobs? News out of the golf world, golfer Phil Mickelson has entered and left an addiction treatment center to address family trauma and addiction amid ongoing gambling issues and recent sexual misconduct allegations. And 11% of couples have this listed in their divorce settlement as a reason for breakup. Spouse never helps with cooking. It is the Wake Up Call. Good morning.
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1: 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Every Friday here on the show, we head to the big screen, tell you what's opening up in select theaters across North America and streaming online. And we're not hearing very good reviews on this movie, Digger, the new Tom Cruise movie, along with the John Goodman, Alejandro Gonzalez, the most powerful man in the world, embarks on a frantic mission to prove that he is humanity's savior before the disaster he's unleashed destroys everything. It's called Digger, opening up in theaters across North America today. Also, the new Dakota Johnson, Josh Hartnett movie with Anne Hathaway and Michael Showalter hits the screens today. It's called Verity. Struggling writer Loewen is hired as a ghostwriter for renowned author Verity Crawford under mysterious circumstances, but her assignment takes a dark turn after discovering chilling autobiographical notes. Faced with a series of deadly family secrets, Loewen struggles to separate fiction from fact. It's called Verity. And a new comedy opening in select theaters today, starring Owen Wilson, Jeremy Gerlach, Christian Convery. An underappreciated dad tries way too hard to connect with his son. It's called Rolling Loud, the movie. It is a comedy starring Owen Wilson in select theaters across North America today. And they will have to contend with the likes of Avengers Endgame, the Encore 2026 re-release, which took top spot at the box office as of September the 27th. Resident Evil in second. Heart of the Beast. I saw that movie last Friday. It was really, really good. I would recommend it, with Brad Pitt in third spot. Primetime in fourth. Forgotten Island rounding out the top five. Coming up on Monday, we'll head back to the theater and see how the new movies and the movies already there did at the box office. It is your Thursday.
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4: Here's Gananoque and the Thousand Islands 3-day forecast. Today we'll have showers ending near noon, then cloudy with a high of 19. Tonight we'll have clear skies getting down to a low of 9. Tomorrow we can expect some sunshine with a high of 16. And Sunday sunshine continues with a high of 19. I'm Melissa Brush with Gananoque and the Thousand Islands Breaking and Local News.

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1: Out of bed and getting your brain started. 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
2: 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That's going to do it for the wake-up call for our Friday and for our week on this October the 2nd. Plenty more news, sports, weather, great programming on the way. Join me on Monday. We'll open up your brand new week right across the entire province with the wake-up call starting at 5 a.m. That's all the time I have for you today, my friends. And as always, I thank you for yours. Have a wonderful Friday. Have a fantastic weekend. And we'll chat on Monday.
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1: Good morning. I'm Tim Baltz. Showers ending near noon today, and then we'll see sun and cloud with a high of 19 degrees. Here's what's happening in Gananoque and the Thousand Islands. Ontario is investing $49 million over 3 years to strengthen support for small businesses. The money will support more than 50 Ontario small business advisory centers, offering entrepreneurs advice, mentorship, training, and access to funding programs. The province says the network answered more than 182 inquiries and supported more than 16,000 businesses last year. Rob Tamblin, Business Development Manager for Small and Medium Enterprises, says the investment will help local entrepreneurs.
2: Businesses, you know, they have an idea that supports might be out there, but they really don't know where to turn or where to get them. So I think that a lot of the messaging now from the province is going to help drive traffic into each of the individual centers.
1: The investment comes as businesses navigate rising costs, U.S. tariffs, and economic uncertainty. The Timberwolves at Thousand Islands Elementary School are celebrating a successful Terry Fox fundraising campaign. Through Toonies for Terry and Terry Fox t-shirt sales, the school raised $1,368 for cancer research. Organizers praised the efforts of the students, staff, and families, saying the campaign demonstrated the power of community while supporting the ongoing fight against cancer and honoring Terry Fox's legacy. The first ever St. Lawrence Medical Center fundraising golf tournament at Smuggler's Glen Golf Course in Lansdowne raised $12,000 last Thursday. Board Chair Heather Cross said after such a great first tournament, they look forward to coming back in 2027.
3: We enjoyed being part of that. The volunteers really enjoyed interacting with the golfers, and we'd love to go back, and our goal would be to make it bigger and better and to max out the course capacity.
1: All proceeds from the event went to support the medical center location in Lansdowne. After 9 this morning, get the full local news rundown sent straight to your email. Sign up at GananoqueNow.ca. In sports, in the NHL, it was Edmonton over Vancouver 9-7. Seattle beat Calgary 6-1. Columbus, they beat Buffalo 6-3. In the NFL Thursday night matchup, it was Cleveland over Pittsburgh 27-24. In the MLB, Atlanta beat Philadelphia 6-2 to win their series 2-1. I'm Tim Baltz with the news that keeps you connected to where you live. 401 traffic and weather together next on Gananoque in the Thousand Islands 99.9 MyFM.
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6: Well, good morning and happy Friday. Just did a first run through the traffic cameras on the 401 and the 416. I am seeing one live lane issue on the 401. That's westbound at Cornwall Center Road. A collision there has the left shoulder and left lane closed. Just keep that one in mind as you are heading out. Still dealing with construction on the 401. We're both eastbound and westbound down to a single lane through Dickinson Road. Little bit of a slowdown through there. Keep that one in mind as well. Those are the only issues right now on the 401 between Kingston and Cornwall. The only issue right now on the 416, still in the southbound lanes over the Rideau River, remains down to just one lane for resurfacing. Your forecast for today, we are looking at showers tapering off around noon. Then we'll see a mix of sun and clouds, with a high getting up to 20. A few clouds tonight, temperature dropping down to 6 degrees, and a nice day for tomorrow. Sunshine all day with the high reaching 17. 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Your next update is coming up in minutes.

0: FM in the morning. Jamie and Lorena, so great to kick this Friday off with you. October the 2nd. No secret, we love talking about pets, animals, love these kinds of stories. Did you realize this month is going to be 10 months on October 24th that you went and picked up Dana, the plot hound?
1: The plot hound. Really? Thank you for noticing that. Uh-huh. You're right.
0: I'll never forget Christmas Eve, you going to get your rescue dog. That will forever be ingrained in me.
1: Oh, yay. It was a unique experience. She flew in on a rescue plane and everything, and she is a lovely addition to our little family. Two people, two dogs. That's us right now. We do have Animal Tales on the way, a unique story about overdosing crows, and the dogs who broke the pool party record. Those

0: Waking up with Jamie and Lorena, MyFM in the morning. We always appreciate you choosing us, as radio is a choice. You told your smart speaker to listen to us. You hit that power button and tuned into us. That's awesome. We never want to take you for granted. Thank you.
1: Oh, absolutely. And we love our animal tales. So it was about time we had a chapter for you. This is a really interesting. I've seen this circulating on a lot of news sites. Yeah. Naloxone saving overdosing crows. Yeah. An animal welfare group in Prince George, BC has started administering nasal naloxone to crows suffering from suspected toxic drug overdoses. Yikes. Volunteers with this rescue society have recorded over a dozen such cases this year, marking an alarming rise from previous years. Experts believe the birds are accidentally ingesting potent substances found in discarded garbage left accessible in downtown areas, which is really sad.
0: Who would have ever discovered this? Like, that's incredible. They pieced that together and saw the weird behavior of the crows and thought, they're ODing right now. Like, how did your brain get there?
1: Yeah, because they're already sometimes a little weird.
0: Yeah.
1: So to know that it's completely out of their behavior, you're right. That is interesting that they piece that together. Cool.
0: Another animal tale here. Dogs break pool party record. Doodlepalooza 2026. Jeez, where was our invite to this? This made a splash in Nevada, officially breaking the Guinness World Record largest dog pool party in history. 296 poodle mixes and their families gathered together at the Cowabunga Canyon Vegas Water Park to break the record previously set. 277 dogs was the old record.
1: An official Guinness World Records adjudicator was present to verify that the turnout surpassed the previous record of 277 dogs set in Florida earlier this year. This is a main goal in my life now, to beat this record.
0: Yeah. How have you not been to a dog pool party before? This just seems like something you would show up without a dog to.
1: I have been.
0: I bet.
1: I've been to like 5 of these.
0: Not surprised.
1: No, a couple times I didn't have a dog. I just borrowed my sister's.
0: You showed up with a bottle of wine. I'm here.
1: Lawn chair set up.

0: with Jamie and Lorena, 99.9 MyFM, redefining local news.
1: Good morning. I'm Tim Baltz. Time for What's Good in Gananoque and the Thousand Islands, where we catch up with local newsmakers and people doing interesting things in the community.
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2: 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Here our full interview right now at GananoqueNow.ca. In the newsroom, I'm Emily Chatwood.
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5: Taking another look at your drive, it does still look like we're dealing with this one issue on the 401 westbound at Cornwall Center Road. Looks like the left shoulder and left lane are closed due to a collision. Not seeing anything on the traffic cameras, though, so just keep that one in mind. Westbound 401, left shoulder and left lane closed at Cornwall Center Road. We are still dealing with construction through the Dickinson Road area on the 401, both eastbound and westbound down to a single lane. Those are the only two issues I'm seeing right now on the 401 between Kingston and Cornwall. On the 416, northbound running problem-free, southbound problem-free. However, we do still have that resurfacing that has the southbound lanes over the Rideau River down to just one lane, just the left lane getting through. Your forecast for today, showers should taper off around lunchtime. Then we'll see a mix of sun and clouds. High today to get up to 20. A few clouds tonight down to 6 degrees. Tomorrow's going to be mainly sunny with a high reaching 17. 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Your next update is coming up in minutes.

0: FM in the morning, Jamie and Lorena. It's our Friday together, and Mark Cullen stops by for a visit. He's going to talk bagging leaves. If this is on your to-do list this weekend, where we rake them, we bag them, we put them curbside, he says this is one of his biggest pet peeves.
1: Yeah, and I love his, you know, ideas on this. Because Taylor Swift's new songs weren't released until Friday, she wasn't eligible for this week's Billboard Hot 100. So Ella Langley got a bonus week at number one, now a total of 24 weeks. Expect a different chart next week, though. Speaking of Taylor, here's the song from Toy Story 5, which is now streaming on Disney Plus. We noticed this morning. I knew it. I knew you on MyFM in the morning.

0: FM in the morning with Jamie and Lorena. Happy Friday. Well, Mark Cullen, we are so happy to have him, the gardening expert on My FM. And he's talking like he did last year. I remember him bringing this up last year, too, about how important it is not to rake your leaves, which may seem odd.
1: Fallen leaves are a resource. Think about them as money. These are $5 bills.

0: Every time you fill a craft paper bag with leaves and smush them down and haul them out to the curb, there's a $5 bag of compost that you're going to go buy in the spring. Now, just think about that. Isn't that just the dumbest thing Canadians can do? Like, we're actually working harder to throw money away than if we took those leaves, we put them in a pile, let them rot down, and use the rotted leaves in the spring to add to our garden to add nutrients to the soil. First of all, it's a lot easier to put them in a pile or into a composter, number one. Number two, you're saving the cost of the bags. Number three, it's a lot harder work. So why do we do this? It is one of the great mysteries in my mind.
1: Yeah, as always, Mark joins us on behalf of treesforlife.ca, but it is true. It's a lot of work when you got to pinch those two rakes together to scoop them up into the bag, push them down, put some more in. It's going to tip over a few times. Why do we do this to ourselves? It's a great question.
2: I know the answer 100% because we want our lawn to look nicer.
1: Well, yeah.
2: That's the answer.
1: I will argue, too, on like there's some windy days in the fall. So you can make all the leaf piles you want. That wind's going to come in. So unless you're covering them maybe with a tarp or I don't know, they're going to blow everywhere.
2: I love those days because we have like a jerk neighbor on the one side. So if the wind's blowing the right way, it all goes to jerk face.
1: You are brave. How do you know jerk face doesn't listen?
2: I don't care.
1: Oh, does he know who you are?
2: I don't know or care.
1: Wow, you okay?
2: You've hit a sore spot.
1: You do not even want to talk about this jerk face. Ooh, I like it.
2: No.
1: Now I'm just going to want to poke more and more. All right. Anyways, Mark Cullen, if you ever want to reach out to him through treesforlife.ca, or he has a great website and he absolutely opens up to everyone that if you have any questions, go to markcullen.com, send him pictures, send him whatever your concerns are, and he'll find an answer. He's great. Love having him on the show. He's not your neighbor, is he?
2: I like him a lot. No way.

0: with Jamie and Lorena, 99.9 MyFM. Here's what's happening in Gananoque and the Thousand Islands.
1: Good morning. I'm Tim Baltz. Here's what's coming up over the next 48 hours. It's everything you need to know.
2: Local seniors age 55 and up can head to the Wrinkle Room today for plenty of activities to keep you busy. The accessible room is open upstairs at the Gananoque Legion. The final weekend for the Foreman Farms Pumpkin Smash and Corn Maze event takes place this coming Saturday and Sunday. All ages are welcome to join in on the fun. The Lyndhurst Legion will host a Super Euchre tournament tomorrow. Registration begins at 11, with their first game getting underway at noon. A 50-50 draw is also available. Entry fee is just $20. If you're looking to hang out and catch up with some old friends, or you're looking to have a good time after a work week, a social hour from 3 to 6 will be held at the Sealy's Bay Legion. Darts begin at 7, and everyone is welcome. 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
5: We have an update on this collision we've been talking about so far this morning on the 401 westbound at Cornwall. 401 westbound lanes, all lanes are closed between Brookdale Avenue and Power Dam Drive. This for this collision. Keep that one in mind as you are heading out. All westbound lanes closed between Brookdale Avenue and Power Dam Drive. That is the only live lane issue I'm seeing on the 401 between Kingston and Cornwall. We do still have that construction affecting both directions at Dickinson Road. Also on the 416, it is running problem free, but we do have resurfacing that has the southbound lanes over the Rideau River down to just the left lane getting through. Your forecast for today, showers should taper off around lunchtime, then a mix of sun and clouds with a high reaching 20. Few clouds tonight, down to 6 degrees. Tomorrow's going to be a sunny day for your Saturday with the high reaching 17. 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

0: My FM in the morning, Jamie, Lorena, and coming up a few entertainment stories. We'll get you caught up, including which 64-year-old actor married a 32-year-old?
1: Probably a lot of them. And imagine finding out a legendary singer is your biological father. Oh, it might mean an inheritance. That's where I go.
0: Immediately. Where you're not the connection between father and son. All right, that's fine.
1: Oh, that's true. That's true. Right after Britney Spears, Oops, I Did It Again on My FM in the Morning.

0: before you go, there's something I want you to have.
1: Oh, it's beautiful. But wait a minute, isn't this...
0: Yeah, yes it is.
1: But I thought the old lady dropped it into the ocean in the air.

0: Sam.
1: We're playing along for $200 this morning. Cash FX, the name of the game. A mystery sound effect. You're our 10th caller and identify it. That money is yours. It's a Friday. It's Jamie. It's Lorena. It's a Friday. And we're happy.
2: I know, me too. Yay. I want to pull out the Halloween decorations this weekend.
1: What's stopping you?
2: But we also have to close the pool.
1: Ah, that's a good reason. There you go.
2: Uh-huh.
1: Always something to do, right? I'm seeing a lot, and I love it because people put more work into their Halloween decorations, I think, than they do Christmas decorations. So we should have them out for the full month. I do believe that.
2: Yeah.
1: Get you caught up here from the entertainment world, starting with a marriage. And this is a Canadian actor, 64-year-old Jim Carrey.
2: He has married his girlfriend, Min Ah, who's 32, in a small private Los Angeles ceremony. The couple was first photographed together in 2022 and largely kept their relationship out of the spotlight. Carrie has been married twice before, always to beautiful women. Like, this guy scores.
1: Wasn't he with Jenny McCarthy for a while? Like, they were
2: together. Yes. Yeah. He was married to Melissa Womer, I think that's how you say her name, from 1987 to 95, and briefly to Dumb and Dumber co-star Lauren Holly in 1996. But yes, he's dated supermodels. I find him very attractive. But also so silly, roles, right?
1: Yeah, there's some rumors out there he's been suffering actually from a shoulder injury from all the high fives he's been giving to his buddies. Marrying a 32-year-old Jim Carrey. I bow to you, sir. The other story we wanted to talk about in the entertainment world, a St. Louis man's decades-long search for his biological father led to a stunning discovery. His dad is Doobie Brothers legend Michael McDonald.
2: Whoa, this man, also first named Michael, was adopted as an infant after being put up for adoption. It started with discovering an unknown half-brother after 23andMe test, On his 58th birthday, he connected with his birth mother, who then directed him to his birth father, the Michael McDonald. So McDonald expressed relief his son had a good life.
1: Yeah.
2: The two have since met in person, and McDonald is now a grandfather. Aww.
1: I bet you feel bad now about the whole money comment that you just made, huh?
2: A little bit, but also connected.
1: Yeah, this guy also has come into a wealth of money. Yeah, he's taken care of, I think, but very cool. Like, just those searches, you never know where they're going to lead you. That's why I think they always warn you before you head down those biological searches, is be prepared for anything.
2: Yeah, for sure. 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
1: Good morning. I'm Tim Baltz. Showers ending near noon today, and then we'll see sun and cloud with a high 19 degrees. Here's what's happening in Gananoque in the Thousand Islands. $12,000 was raised at the first ever St. Lawrence Medical Center fundraising golf tournament at Smuggler's Glen Golf Course in Lansdowne last Thursday. Board Chair Heather Cross said the turnout was great for their first time. She also had a high praise for the staff and management at Smuggler's Glen.
2: We had 68 golfers out on the course enjoying that pristine view and atmosphere. The Smuggler's management and staff could not have been more accommodating and helpful to our committee and volunteers as we felt our way for the first time around.
1: All proceeds from the event went to support the medical center location in Lansdowne. Gananoque police have charged a 28-year-old Kingston resident after an incident at a local residence on September 21st. Police say the individual was prohibited from attending the home but refused to leave and resisted efforts to remove them. The accused was charged with two counts of assault, mischief, and unlawfully being in a dwelling house. Tonight belongs to the Gananoque Royals as four teams hit the ice for home opener games at the Lou Jeffries Arena. The action starts with the U9-1 team at 6 p.m., followed by the U11-2 team at 7, the U15-1 team at 8 p.m., and the Senior Royals at 9 o'clock. Kingston and Napanee squads provide the opposition in what promises to be an exciting evening of local hockey. After 9 this morning, get the full local news rundown sent straight to your email. Sign up at Gananoque Now. In sports, in the NHL, it was Edmonton over Vancouver 9-7. Seattle bested Calgary 6-1, while Columbus beat Buffalo 6-3. In the NFL, it was Cleveland over Pittsburgh 27-24. In the MLB, Atlanta beat Philadelphia 6-2 to win their series 2-1. I'm Tim Baltz with the news that keeps you connected to where you live. 401 traffic and weather together next on Gananoque in the Thousand Islands 99.9 MyFM.
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5: Well, we have yet more information on this closure of the 401 that has all westbound lane closed between Brookdale Avenue and Power Dam Drive in Cornwall. This was due to a tractor-trailer rollover. The cleanup from that and the removal of the tractor-trailer could take 2 to 3 hours. So all westbound lanes closed to the 401 between Brookdale Avenue and Power Dam Drive. We are also still dealing with this construction just a little bit further west on the 401 that has eastbound and westbound down to a single lane, that through Dickinson Road. That is for construction. Those are the only two issues I'm seeing right now on the 401 between Kingston and Cornwall. On the 416, still the only thing I'm seeing is the southbound lanes down to one lane, just the left lane getting through over the Rideau River. This is for resurfacing that is continuing today as well. Your forecast for today, we are looking at any showers in the area tapering off around lunchtime. Then we'll see a mix of sun and clouds. The high expected to get up to 20. Few clouds overnight tonight, low dropping down to 6. And Saturday tomorrow, nothing but sunshine with the high reaching 17. 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

0: Thanks for being with us, Jamie and Lorena, on a Friday morning. It is MyFM in the morning. This hour, we'll look at a few pet peeves. Heading into our weekend, one pet peeve when someone interrupts you when you're talking to yourself.
1: Yeah, especially if you're having a really good conversation with someone who finally understands you. Art, is this something you've done?
2: Actually, I'm kind of famous for talking to myself. Some people think I'm losing it, but...
1: Me too, Art. You're not alone.
0: Do you answer yourself, though? That's the question.
2: I think I can remember one of the girls that I worked with in the grocery store said, you're thinking out loud.
0: Oh, yeah, exactly. And sometimes you catch a lot of mistakes by thinking out loud, Art. I've done this myself.
1: Oh,
0: we'll get talking about, is this hereditary? Can you pass this down? Nature versus nurture, too. I have a really fascinating story about this. We'll get talking more about talking to yourself right after Adele Set Fire to the Rain on MyFM in the morning. I let it

0: My FM in the morning, Jamie and Lorena. Maybe it's years of literally talking to ourselves in a padded room, Lorena, that has brought on this next topic of talking to yourself. But something I believe most of us do, just little whispers even, or in your own head. There's times, there's places where you almost need to just to hear it out loud and stop yourself from making big mistakes sometimes.
1: Sure, yeah, it helps a lot of us. So we asked Dr. Google, of course, is it healthy to talk to yourself? Yes, talking to yourself is completely normal and healthy, they say. Psychologists view self-talk, whether it's silent or spoken out loud, as a helpful tool for organizing your mind.
0: Yeah, so some of the benefits, better focus. Speaking out loud, it helps you solve complex problems and remember certain tasks. Emotional control, voicing your feelings helps calm anxiety, process stress, motivation. You give yourself a little verbal pep talk. I've done this before too. Like, come on, you can do this. Yeah. You've done this 1,000 times. You know how to do this, right? And I will say, woodworking, big time, because I'm still kind of figuring some stuff out and I do second guess a lot. I say everything out loud and I catch myself all the time going, no. Don't do that, because then this, and then I'll figure something.
1: Wow.
0: Almost make huge mistakes sometimes, but talk to myself and talk myself out of it. This is why I wonder, is this hereditary? Because my dad did it. His mother, my sweet Nanny C, the late Nanny C, she always, and I mean, she lost her husband in 1981, lived to 2022. She spent a lot of time alone, so I think that was just keeping herself company in a sense. But I got one for you. I got one for you here. So we discovered Uncle Stanley 2 years ago now, and this is my dad's older brother. So my grandmother gave him up, I believe he was 2 months old, so they did not spend their time together. They do this thing, Lorena, that's the exact same. So when my grandma was trying to think of a thought, she would tap herself on her forehead with her index finger and go, oh, come on, Helen, come on. We were having lunch with Stanley. He was trying to remember a story, and he tapped with his index finger, said, Stanley, come on. How is that possible? Two people that had zero influence on each other. Nature versus nurture. It's just, ugh.
1: I love that so much, Jamie. Yes, because you could say if you've grown up with that person, you've watched them do it, and of course that's the influence. But to not even know that person at all and still do the same thing is fantastic.
0: It was spooky. All right, well, talk to yourself. Talk to us about talking to yourself. 855-WIN-MY-FM.

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1: Good morning. I'm Tim Baltz. Time for What's Good in Gananoque and the Thousand Islands, where we catch up with local newsmakers and people doing interesting things in the community.
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7: Well, with this check on your drive, we're still dealing with this closure of the westbound 401 lanes. This in Cornwall. We're looking at Brookdale Avenue through to Power Dam Road. Westbound lanes all closed. This for the removal of an earlier tractor trailer rollover. So just keep that one in mind as you are out traveling. We are also dealing with construction that has both eastbound and westbound lanes down to a single lane through the Dickinson Road area. Those are the only two issues right now on the 401 between Kingston and Cornwall. No live lane issues on the 416. However, southbound on the 416, you are looking at it down to one lane over the Rideau River. This for resurfacing. Your forecast for today, any showers in the area should taper off around lunchtime. Then we'll see a mix of sun and clouds this afternoon. High to get up to 20. A few clouds tonight, low down to 6. Tomorrow's going to be a sunny day with the high reaching 17. 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Your next update is coming up in minutes.

0: BFM in the morning with Jamie and Lorena. The only thing better than heading into a weekend is heading into a weekend if it's your birthday or anniversary. How great is that? We will get into some birthday celebrations and shout outs before 8 o'clock.
1: Yeah, and those celebrating a birthday today, October 2nd, here's some celebrities you share with. Don McLean, so we're talking American Pie. He's 81 today. Mike Rutherford from Genesis and also Mike and the Mechanics. He turns 76 today. Gordon Sumner, better known as Sting, he celebrates his 75th. So there's some big celebrity birthdays today.
0: Woo! And another birthday today, Tiffany is 55. Here's I Think We're Alone Now on MyFM in the Morning.

0: MyFM in the morning, Jamie and Lorena. Good news. I came home yesterday. The porch goose has been dressed. It has a knitted sweater on it, and I recognized it immediately. It's from Jack's newborn box. Somebody knitted him a little sweater. Fits perfectly on our porch goose.
1: Oh, that's great. Recycling as well. Oh. I didn't do that with Gertrude, my old porch goose. That is a very smart thing.
0: We don't have a name yet. We got to work on it. Maybe that'll be Monday's show, naming our porch goose, because she's had enough time.
1: Yeah.
0: We got to take it to the listener now. Again, the weekend coming up, 1st of October, you might be hitting some of your fall to-do list, and that might involve the yard cleanup. Might involve the pool closing, dare I say?
1: Oh, I'm so sad about closing the pool, but a lot of leaves are getting in there. So, hey, maybe I could use it as, instead of raking, I just gather them in the pool and throw them out into a bag.
0: Send Mark Cullen a picture in the spring and be like, this didn't turn into compost. It's still just a murky pool now. Thanks, Mark.
1: Thanks, Mark. Oh, my goodness. But yeah, for those raking and bagging leaves this weekend, Mark Cullen will make you think twice. Here's Canada's gardening expert.
2: Fallen leaves are a resource. Think about them as money. These are $5 bills. Every time you fill a craft paper bag with leaves and smush them down and haul them out to the curb, there's a $5 bag of compost that you're going to go buy in the spring. Now, just think about that. Isn't that just the dumbest thing Canadians can do? Like, we're actually working harder to throw money away than if we took those leaves, we put them in a pile, let them rot down, and use the rotted leaves in the spring to add to our garden to add nutrients to the soil. First of all, it's a lot easier to put them in a pile or into a composter, number one. Number two, you're saving the cost of the bags. Number three, it's a lot harder work. So why do we do this? It is one of the great mysteries in my mind.
0: Now, it makes sense when you say it out loud, but like we pointed out earlier, Lorena, those windy days, so you make those piles of leaves and then the wind comes sailing through. So I love his idea. It makes total sense. He even goes as far as sometimes to say, like, rake them right on your garden if you can secure them there. Earthworms pull them down. They do all the work for you. So he's all about working smarter, not harder.
1: We do that every year. We rake them into, we have this big round garden right on the front lawn. We rake them into there. There's extra, of course, and we put it in our compost. It's great. And some we just leave on the lawn for the critters to live there all winter.
0: Well, thank you again to Mark Cullen. If you ever want to check him out at markcullen.com, or he represents treesforlife.ca.

0: 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Here's what's happening in Gananoque and the Thousand Islands.
1: Good morning. I'm Tim Baltz. Here's what's coming up over the next 48 hours. It's everything you need to know.
2: Local seniors age 55 and up can head to the Wrinkle Room today for plenty of activities to keep you busy. 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All ages are welcome to join in on the fun. The Lyndhurst Legion will host a Super Euchre tournament tomorrow. Registration begins at 11, with their first game getting underway at noon. 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If you're looking to hang out and catch up with some old friends, or you're looking to have a good time after a work week, a social hour from 3 to 6 will be held at the Sealy's Bay Legion. 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In the newsroom, I'm Emily Chapwood.
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5: Well, it remains a wet drive out there, and we are still dealing with this. So one serious issue on the 401, and that is westbound through Cornwall that has all lanes closed, all westbound lanes closed between Brookdale Avenue and Power Dam Drive. This is for the removal of an earlier overturned tractor trailer. Expect this closure to last likely for the next couple of hours. We are also dealing with that construction that has both eastbound and westbound lanes of the 401 down to a single lane through Dickinson Road. Right now, those are the only two issues on the 401 between Kingston and Cornwall, and still dealing with construction on the 416 southbound. Repaving there, resurfacing has the right lane closed southbound over the Rideau River. That is the only issue right now on the 416. Your forecast for today, the shower should end around lunchtime, then sun and clouds for the afternoon, the high getting up to 20. Few clouds overnight tonight, down to 6 degrees, and for tomorrow, beautiful Saturday, sunshine with the high reaching 17. 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
1: My FM in the morning, Jamie and Lorena, the home of Cash FX. We'll get to it coming up after 8 o'clock, $200. Let's have a bonus listen to that sound, because it's so quick. We need to hear this as much as we can. Listen carefully. Wow, not call waiting. So that was one of our guesses. Thanks to Joel. What was yesterday, Liz guessed it was the canning, right? The popping of the lids when you're canning and the seal.
2: Yeah.
1: You pop open that jar of pasta. It's not that either.
2: Mm-hmm. Soon as I heard her say that, that's what I thought it was. Yeah. Well, we want to say a huge good luck. Have fun. Be crazy to Devon and Candace this weekend, getting married tomorrow. Devon, of course, you heard his fun story. Mm-hmm. He was addicted to video games. That's when I started listening to you guys. It was before I even started with my
1: FM. Oh, was it? Okay.
2: And I'm like, oh my God, these two are so funny.
1: Yeah. They were best friends. They were just best friends for years until one day something clicked and was like, I think we're in love. And yeah, you were. Absolutely. I'm sure it wasn't that simple, but off they went. Right. And they've a beautiful boy, Everest, and they're all going to be there tomorrow. What an absolute amazing story for both of them. And they are just so cute. Devon, Candace, congratulations and enjoy the weekend.
2: Mm-hmm. Ruby's pun of the day, he has redeemed himself. We've been hearing from a few people. What's the matter with Ruby?
1: Yeah, slacking. Like, just bad. But full redemption. Here.
2: Listen to this one. What kind of pants does a ghost hunter wear? Just a pair of normal jeans.

0: 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This goes straight to cancer research. The school announced this fundraising total, praising the efforts of the Timberwolves school community for supporting this cause. Organizers say the campaign brought students, families, and staff together while continuing Terry Fox's legacy and just that teachable moment of getting to tell these young kids all about Terry and everything he did back in 1980. Let's keep that message and keep that story going. Social media posts celebrated the achievements. Funds raised, will support the Terry Fox Foundation and all the incredible work they continue to do. So to everyone involved at Thousand Islands Elementary School, congrats on that amazing number. $1,368 raised for the Terry Fox Foundation.
1: 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Good luck, Briar.
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1: Happy 76th birthday today to Dennis Sosnowski. Love all of your family. Have a wonderful day, Dennis.
0: And we want to send some early shout outs into the weekend. An 8th birthday tomorrow to our great niece, Olivia Washburn. Hope you have an extra special day. Love Aunt Deb and Uncle Ron.
1: A very happy birthday to Berna Berry and Eliane Knox or Elaine. What do you think there? Eliane? I think Eliane.
0: Yeah, it's spelled Eliane.
1: Yes. Berna and Eliane, have a wonderful day.
0: Cash FX, cue to call, coming up just after your 8 o'clock news. $200 up for grabs for identifying a mystery sound effect. 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
1: Good morning. I'm Tim Baltz. Showers ending near noon today, and then we'll see sun and cloud with a high of 19 degrees. Here's what's happening in Gananoque and the Thousand Islands. Ontario is investing $49 million over 3 years to strengthen support for small businesses. The money will support more than 50 Ontario Small Business Advisory Centers, offering entrepreneurs advice, mentorship, training, and access to funding programs. The province says the network answered more than 182 inquiries and supported more than 16,000 businesses last year. Rob Tamblin, Business Development Manager for Small and Medium Enterprises, says the investment will help local entrepreneurs.
2: Businesses, you know, they have an idea that supports might be out there, but they really don't know where to turn or where to get them. So I think that a lot of the messaging now from the province is going to help drive traffic into each of the individual centers.
1: The investment comes as businesses navigate rising costs, U.S. tariffs, and economic uncertainty. The Timberwolves at Thousand Islands Elementary School are celebrating a successful Terry Fox fundraising campaign. Through Toonies for Terry and Terry Fox t-shirt sales, the school raised $1,368 for cancer research. Organizers praise the efforts of the students, staff, and families, saying the campaign demonstrated the power of community while supporting the ongoing fight against cancer and honoring Terry Fox's legacy. The first ever St. Lawrence Medical Center fundraising golf tournament at Smuggler's Glen Golf Course in Lansdowne raised $12,000 last Thursday. Board Chair Heather Cross said after such a great first tournament, they look forward to coming back in 2027.
3: We enjoyed being part of that. The volunteers really enjoyed interacting with the golfers, and we'd love to go back, and our goal would be to make it bigger and better and to max out the course capacity.
1: All proceeds from the event went to support the medical center location in Lansdowne. After 9 this morning, get the full local news rundown sent straight to your email. Sign up at GananoqueNow.ca. In sports, in the NHL, it was Edmonton over Vancouver 9-7. Seattle beat Calgary 6-1. Columbus, they beat Buffalo 6-3. In the NFL Thursday night matchup, it was Cleveland over Pittsburgh 27-24. In the MLB, Atlanta beat Philadelphia 6-2 to win their series 2-1. I'm Tim Baltz with the news that keeps you connected to where you live. 401 traffic and weather together next on Gananoque in the Thousand Islands 99.9 MyFM.
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8: Well, we're still just dealing with this one major issue on the 401, and that has the westbound lanes, all westbound lanes closed from Brookdale Avenue, Cornwall, through Power Dam Drive. This due to an earlier overturned tractor trailer and the removal of it. Expect that closure to last another hour and a half, maybe 2 hours or so. That is the only major issue. We are still dealing with construction through Dickinson Road area on the 401 that has both directions down to a single lane. No other issues right now on the 401 between Kingston and Cornwall. On the 416, still just dealing with resurfacing that is happening over the Rideau River that has the southbound lanes down to just one lane, just the left lane getting through there. No other issues on the 416. Your forecast for today, these showers are going to taper off around noon. Then we'll see a mix of sun and clouds this afternoon. High reaching 20. Few clouds overnight tonight, low down to 6, and sunshine for your Saturday with the high reaching 17. 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

0: My FM in the morning. It's Jamie. It's Lorena. It's our Friday and some entertainment stories we're going to get into next, including which 64-year-old actor married a 32-year-old.
1: Okay. Pretty common these days, so it could be anybody, really. All right. And imagine finding out a legendary singer is your biological father.
0: Oh,
1: pretty
0: my.
1: Cool. The cue to call. Here it is. $200 up for grabs with Cash FX. 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

0: My FM in the morning, Cash FX. We have our 10th caller. We'll chat with them a little bit later on. Thank you so much to those still calling. We have our 10th caller for $200. Getting you caught up now from the entertainment world with a marriage. And this is a Canadian actor, 64-year-old Jim Carrey.
1: He has married his girlfriend, Min Ah, who's 32, in a small private Los Angeles ceremony. The couple was first photographed together in 2022 and largely kept their relationship out of the spotlight. Carey has been married twice before, always to beautiful women. Like, this guy scores.
0: Wasn't he with Jenny McCarthy for a while? Like, they were
1: together. Yes. Yeah. He was married to Melissa Womer, I think that's how you say her name, from 1987 to 95, and briefly to Dumb and Dumber co-star Lauren Holly in 1996. But yes, he's dated supermodels. I find him very attractive. But also so silly,
0: Yeah,
1: but
0: there's some rumors out there he's been suffering actually from a shoulder injury from all the high fives he's been giving to his buddies. Marrying a 32-year-old Jim Carrey. I bow to you, sir. The other story we wanted to talk about in the entertainment world, a St. Louis man's decades-long search for his biological father led to a stunning discovery. His dad is Doobie Brothers legend Michael McDonald.
1: Whoa, this man, also first named Michael, was adopted as an infant after being put up for adoption. It started with discovering an unknown half-brother after 23andMe test, On his 58th birthday, he connected with his birth mother, who then directed him to his birth father, the Michael McDonald. So McDonald expressed relief his son had a good life.
0: Yeah.
1: The two have since met in person, and McDonald is now a grandfather. Aw.
0: I bet you feel nice. Bad now about the whole money comment that you just made, huh?
1: A little bit, but also connected. No.
0: Yeah, this guy also has come into a wealth of money. Yeah, he's taken care of, I think, but very cool. Like, just those searches, you never know where they're going to lead you. That's why I think a lot of the time you're warned almost in advance. Be careful what you're searching for. But we have coming up an amazing story about something amazing in our community. We call it What's Good. It's next here on MyFM in the Morning.

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1: Good morning. I'm Tim Baltz. Time for What's Good in Gananoque and the Thousand Islands, where we catch up with local newsmakers and people doing interesting things in the community.
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5: Well, it does continue to be a wet drive out there this morning, and we do still have this one issue on the 401 that has all westbound lanes closed through Cornwall, well, through Brookdale Avenue and Power Dam Drive. This is for the removal of an overturned tractor trailer. We do have construction issues ongoing on the 401, both eastbound and westbound down to single lane through Dickinson Road. Those are the only issues right now on the 401 anywhere between Kingston and Cornwall. And on the 416, no issues northbound, southbound again, still down to one lane over the Rideau River, this for resurfacing. Your forecast for today, showers ending this morning or around lunchtime, then a mix of sun and clouds for the afternoon, the high reaching 20, few clouds tonight down to 6, and tomorrow's going to be a mainly sunny day with the high reaching 17. 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

0: My FM in the morning with Jamie and Lorena. I straightened my hair this morning and then the rain did this to it. Do you see what I'm dealing with in my life?
1: Rub it against the microphone so we can all experience it. It is radio after all. Give it a rub.
0: You see it. You can explain
1: I see
0: to people.
1: It. You want me to use my words to describe your hair? Are you sure?
0: No. We don't want to put people through that. But I did have a little spring in my step. I don't know if you noticed him when you came in. We had a cute little visitor outside the MyFM studios this morning. Check him out on social media. Roby says, I told you all about it.
1: I thought up until you said Roby's pun that it was going to be Jesse, but all right.
0: What?
1: You said you had a cute little visitor outside of our stage. I thought Jesse was here with the coffee for us.
0: Oh, no. That only happens in the winter.
1: He's not cold enough for him. All right. That's fun. All right. Check out our Facebook page for the cute little visitor this morning. Coming up, we're going to chat with our 10th caller through. Cash FX, $200. Let's hear that mystery sound effect right after Whitney Houston. I want to dance with somebody on MyFM in the morning.

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1: Hi. Good morning.
2: Hi. Guess what?
1: What?
2: Your caller 10.
1: Caller 10?
2: Yes.
1: We're caller 10.
3: Oh, we have an audience with you this morning. I like that.
1: We sure do.
3: Who are we talking to?
1: Kim and family.
2: Does anyone in the family know what this sound is, do they think?
1: To be honest, I don't know if we have been hearing the sound right now.
3: Oh, okay.
1: But we heard the cue to call today, so thought we'd try.
3: Amazing. Kim, who's awesome. The family? Can you tell us who's with you?
1: I've got Gabby and Cameron and Tyler.
3: Oh, my goodness. We got a bunch. Oh, what's he saying?
1: My daughter says she's famous.
3: Oh, the daughter. You are famous. Absolutely. You're going to be even more famous when you win $200, okay?
1: Ooh, that sounds good.
3: All right. Get everybody's ears together. Everybody listening carefully. This is the sound. It's a quick one, so you got to listen carefully. Are you ready?
4: Is it a ping pong ball?
3: All right. Quick team meeting. Who gets the final say, Kim? That's the question.
4: It sounds like a ping pong ball.
1: Okay, Gabriella can get the say today.
3: Oh, okay, Gabriella, what's
4: Is it a ping pong ball?
3: Oh, you're too young to be playing beer pong, Gabriella. Come on.
1: Ping pong.
2: Jamie.
3: I'm kidding. Let's find out for $200.
0: Your guess is incorrect.
2: Oh,
3: I'm sorry.
2: Sorry.
1: That's okay. Thank you so much.
3: Well, thank you. We've added $25 more. We'll be back on Monday, so hopefully you've heard the sound now. You can start going around the house trying to listen for it, okay?
1: Sounds good. Thank you.
3: Thank you. Bye-bye.
2: You're welcome.
3: Bye.
2: Have a good day. Bye, guys.
1: You
0: too. Bye. 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

0: with Jamie and Lorena. 99.9 MyFM. Here's what's happening in Gananoque and the Thousand Islands.
1: Good morning. I'm Tim Balls. Here's what's coming up over the next 48 hours. It's everything you need to know.
2: 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The Lyndhurst Legion will host a Super Euchre tournament tomorrow. Registration begins at 11, with their first game getting underway at noon. 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
5: Well, with this final check on your drive this morning, it continues to be a rainy start to the day, and we are still dealing with this one issue on the 401 that has all westbound lanes closed through Cornwall. This between Brookdale Avenue and Power Dam Drive due to an overturned tractor trailer. They're removing that. Could remain closed for another hour and a half or so. Just keep that one in mind as you are traveling this morning. Again, all westbound lanes closed to the 401 between Brookdale Avenue and Power Dam Drive. We do also have construction continuing on the 401 affecting both directions, both eastbound and westbound down to a single lane through Dickinson Road. Those are the only issues right now on the 401 between Kingston and Cornwall. No live lane issues northbound or southbound on the 416, but southbound still down to a single lane, just the left lane getting through over the Rideau River. This again due to resurfacing. Your forecast for today, showers should taper off around lunchtime, then a mix of sun and clouds for your afternoon, the high reaching 20. Few clouds tonight down to 6. Tomorrow's going to be a mainly sunny day with the high reaching 17. 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Stay on time and up to date with 401 traffic and weather together this afternoon starting at 4.

0: My FM in the morning, Jamie and Lorena, and a 24th week now for Ella Langley in Choosing Texas, the number one song on the Billboard Hot 100. She broke Mariah's record of 22, and she's still going strong. But imagine the critics. A song this successful, she has to, with the world of the internet and people being able to comment, it probably hasn't been an easy ride for her.
1: Yeah. Also, we'll tell you about Megan Fox, a story about her sexy new endorsement. It's something she was doing for free for years. Keep that in mind. Right after Boys to Men, I'll Make Love to You on MyFM in the Morning.

0: Happy Friday, My FM in the Morning with Jamie and Lorena. Thanks so much for being here with us. Well, this lovely lady, Megan Fox, is taking on a bold new role as the face of Roe Sparks.
1: Hi, I'm not Viagra. I'm Roe Sparks, a prescription medication for men. My dual-action formula includes sildenafil, the active ingredient in Viagra, plus tadalafil, so I stay in your system ready to go for up to 36 hours. I dissolve under your tongue, that's for speed, and tadalafil lasts for hours and hours. If prescribed, I show up right at your door. Don't worry, my packaging is very discreet. I'm Megan Fox. This is Roe Sparks.
0: And she says, I personally feel like maybe I was born for this.
2: Yeah. Yeah. Really not much I can say here where I don't get slapped on the wrist here. But yeah, I'll just, yeah, keep saying yeah.
0: Well, country singer Ella Langley addressed her critics during a recent concert in Columbus, Ohio, and defended herself a bit.
3: I don't think I've ever had more opinions on myself in my life than I have in this last year. The way I look, the way I speak, the way I dress, the way I move, the way I sing, the way I write. And at first it bothered me, I won't even lie. At first I was like, what am I going to do about this? I don't know. If this is what I'm signing up to do, I don't know about this, you know? I signed up to sing music and I love to do what I do, but if this is what it's going to be the whole entire time, I mean, and I started to think about the girl that they're kind of picking on is the girl that got me where I'm sitting here today.
2: Okay, she's like owes Jack about $20 in the swear jar there, but
0: oh,
2: I guess.
0: But you can feel her frustration. That though, Ella, unfortunately, is stardom.
2: Oh, yeah.
0: Look at how many people have had to go through this in their lives. Yeah. As soon as you become famous, you are ripped apart by jerks everywhere.
2: Read Britney Spears' book, and you'll see what paparazzi and media did to her. It's eye opening. But all the best to her. Yeah, this is completely new to her, right? This is kind of her big, massive hit. And you can't be 24 weeks at the top of a global chart and not expect a little bit of criticism. But yeah, it's probably been a little rough behind the scenes for her.
0: Yeah, I'm glad that she has gotten over it as much as she can anyway. Well, coming up, a look at what's going on from our community events calendar with the 48.

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1: Good morning. I'm Tim Baltz. Showers ending near noon today, and then we'll see sun and cloud with a high 19 degrees. Here's what's happening in Gananoque in the Thousand Islands. $12,000 was raised at the first ever St. Lawrence Medical Center fundraising golf tournament at Smuggler's Glen Golf Course in Lansdowne last Thursday. Board Chair Heather Cross said the turnout was great for their first time. She also had high praise for the staff and management at Smuggler's Glen.
2: We had 68 golfers out on the course enjoying that pristine view and atmosphere. The Smuggler's management and staff could not have been more accommodating and helpful to our committee and volunteers as we felt our way for the first time around.
1: All proceeds from the event went to support the medical center location in Lansdowne. Gananoque police have charged a 28-year-old Kingston resident after an incident at a local residence on September 21st. Police say the individual was prohibited from attending the home but refused to leave and resisted efforts to remove them. The accused was charged with two counts of assault, mischief, and unlawfully being in a dwelling house. Tonight belongs to the Gananoque Royals as four teams hit the ice for home opener games at the Lou Jeffries Arena. The action starts with the U9-1 team at 6 p.m., followed by the U11-2 team at 7, the U15-1 team at 8 p.m., and the Senior Royals at 9 o'clock. Kingston and Napanee squads provide the opposition in what promises to be an exciting evening of local hockey. After 9 this morning, get the full local news rundown sent straight to your email. Sign up at Gananoque now. .ca. In sports, in the NHL, it was Edmonton over Vancouver 9-7. Seattle bested Calgary 6-1, while Columbus beat Buffalo 6-3. In the NFL, it was Cleveland over Pittsburgh 27-24. In the MLB, Atlanta beat Philadelphia 6-2 to win their series 2-1. I'm Tim Baltz with the news that keeps you connected to where you live. 401 traffic and weather together next on Gananoque in the Thousand Islands 99.9 My FM.
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1: Here's Gananoque in the Thousand Islands 3-day forecast from the MyFM Weather Center. Showers ending near noon today, and then we'll see sun and cloud with a high of 19 degrees. Cloudy tonight with fog patches overnight with a low of 6. Saturday, sunny and dissipating fog with a high of 17. Sunday, sunny with a high of 19 degrees. I'm Tim Baltz with Gananoque in the Thousand Islands breaking and local news.

0: Thanks for being with us, Jamie and Lorena, on a Friday morning. It is MyFM in the morning. This hour, we'll look at a few pet peeves. Heading into our weekend, one pet peeve when someone interrupts you when you're talking to yourself.
1: Ugh. Yeah, especially if you're having a really good conversation with someone who finally understands you. Art, is this something you've done?
2: Actually, I'm kind of famous for talking to myself. Some people think I'm losing it, but...
1: Me too, Art. You're not alone.
0: Do you answer yourself, though? That's the question.
2: I think I can remember one of the girls that I worked with in the grocery store said, you're thinking out loud.
0: Oh, yeah, exactly. And sometimes you catch a lot of mistakes by thinking out loud, Art. I've done this myself.
1: Oh,
0: we'll get talking about, is this hereditary? Can you pass this down? Nature versus nurture, too. I have a really fascinating story about this. We'll get talking more about talking to yourself right after Cardigan's Love Fool on MyFM in the morning.

0: FM in the morning, Jamie and Lorena. Maybe it's years of literally talking to ourselves in a padded room, Lorena, that has brought on this next topic of talking to yourself. But something I believe most of us do, just little whispers even, or in your own head. There's times, there's places where you almost need to just to hear it out loud and stop yourself from making big mistakes sometimes.
1: Sure, yeah, it helps a lot of us. So we asked Dr. Google, of course, is it healthy to talk to yourself? Yes, talking to yourself is completely normal and healthy, they say. Psychologists view self-talk, whether it's silent or spoken out loud, as a helpful tool for organizing your mind.
0: Yeah, so some of the benefits, better focus. Speaking out loud, it helps you solve complex problems and remember certain tasks. Emotional control, voicing your feelings helps calm anxiety, process stress, motivation. You give yourself a little verbal pep talk. I've done this before, too. Like, come on, you can do this. Yeah. You've done this 1,000 times. You know how to do this, right? And I will say, woodworking, big time. Because I'm still kind of figuring some stuff out, and I do second guess a lot, I say everything out loud. And I catch myself all the time going, no. Don't do that, because then this, and then I'll figure something.
1: Wow.
0: Almost make huge mistakes sometimes. But talk to myself and talk myself out of it. This is why I wonder, is this hereditary? Because my dad did it. His mother, my sweet Nanny C, the late Nanny C, she always, and I mean, she lost her husband in 1981, lived to 2022. She spent a lot of time alone. So I think that was just keeping herself company in a sense. But I got one for you. I got one for you here. So we discovered Uncle Stanley 2 years ago now. And this is my dad's older brother. So my grandmother gave him up, I believe he was 2 months old. So they did not spend their time together. They do this thing, Lorena, that's the exact same. So when my grandma was trying to think of a thought, she would tap herself on her forehead with her index finger and go, oh, come on, Helen, come on. We were having lunch with Stanley. He was trying to remember a story, and he tapped with his index finger, said, Stanley, come on. How is that possible? Two people that had zero influence on each other. Nature versus nurture. It's just, ugh.
1: I love that so much, Jamie. Yes, because you could say if you've grown up with that person, you've watched them do it, and of course that's the influence. But to not even know that person at all and still do the same thing is fantastic.
0: It was spooky. All right. Well, talk to yourself. Talk to us about talking to yourself. 855-WIN-MY-FM.

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1: Good morning. I'm Tim Baltz. Time for What's Good in Gananoque and the Thousand Islands, where we catch up with local newsmakers and people doing interesting things in the community.
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1: Here's Gananoque in the Thousand Islands 3-day forecast from the MyFM Weather Center. Showers ending near noon today, and then we'll see sun and cloud with a high of 19 degrees. Cloudy tonight with fog patches overnight with a low of 6. Saturday, sunny and dissipating fog with a high 17. Sunday, sunny with a high of 19 degrees. I'm Tim Baltz with Gananoque in the Thousand Islands breaking and local news.

0: MyFM in the morning, Jamie and Lorena, as our Friday continuing together. The workday, first weekend of October we're heading into. And of course, don't watch the clock, right? It just will go so slow if you do. We want to get through this Friday. We want to get into our weekend. You have a pool to close, which you're not necessarily looking forward to.
1: I want to swim in it at least one more time, but it's full of leaves and it's like 60 degrees.
0: Ooh, isn't that trendy? I thought that cold plunging was trendy, no?
1: Yeah, but I like to stay in my pool for half an hour to an hour at least.
0: No.
1: I think I would maybe not live.
0: What temperature? We looked up this the other day. What temperature is a cold plunge tank? It's between 50 and 59 degrees Fahrenheit. And what'd you say your pool's at?
1: 60.
0: You could be charging admission, getting people in there to cold plunge. I'm seeing dollar bills.
1: I like cold plunging, but I like to stay in my pool, too. Otherwise, what's the point of having a pool?
0: Oh, I know. It's that time of year, though. All those sad things. You got to put the patio furniture away and get all the summer stuff. It's just crazy to think we're here. Coming up, though, we had a text asking about your grocery store apps that you use, Lorena. We'll get to that right after Cyndi Lauper and Time After Time on MyFM in the morning.

0: YFM in the morning. Jamie, Lorena, looking at our text line here. A little bit of text.
1: Housekeeping.
2: Housekeeping.
1: Housekeeping.
0: Yeah, we get guesses all the time for Cash FX, which unfortunately, not to name names, but Tracy, we can't tell you yes or no every time you guess on our text line, but keep them coming. We can always entertain. She thought she was hearing a bug zapper. Maybe, maybe not. We can't confirm nor deny.
3: Okay. Does not sound like that, though, I don't think. Do you? But again, we're not naming names, Tracy.
0: I made the sound, Lorena. You can't ask me that.
3: Oh, my gosh. Okay, for sure.
0: Do you forget how Cash FX works sometimes?
3: I do. I often do.
0: That last sound effect, by the way, the dog food in the bowl, Lorena made that sound. I played it for her. She's like, I have no clue what that is. I'm like, Lorena, you made that sound.
3: Jamie, it was a while ago.
0: I know.
3: It was one dog ago. Oh,
0: yeah.
3: Don't get me sad.
0: Dummy me, I'm the one who didn't realize that was the dog dish of her dog that passed away. So we dug up all those emotions. That was great.
3: That was a rough morning for me.
0: I'm so sorry. Anyway, this text we got about flash food, too good to go. People have heard you talking about them. They want to know more about them.
3: Yeah, and I love this, so I'm very happy to share. The one is called Flash Food. The other is called Too Good to Go. There are others you could download. These are my two favorite, and they are just apps. You simply look them up, you download them, and they're pretty easy to use because I can use them. Jamie, I got an incredible deal on... What was it? Flash Food the other day? Yeah, Flash Food at a grocery store in the city, so I did have to travel a little bit, but... Get this. They were getting rid of those big, there are skewers of chicken, you know,
0: The souvlaki, Mark D'Angelo, probably. Yeah.
3: You got it. Yeah. They're usually $14.99, and I got each pack for two something, and I bought eight.
0: What kind of warning was on it? May or may not contain meat? Like $2?
3: They were delicious.
0: How do you get those for $2?
3: Because they obviously had way too many of them and they were clearing them out. But they're good for another couple weeks.
0: Oh,
3: they were frozen.
0: Okay.
3: Uh-huh. So good. I did my happy dance. And we have eaten, I think, only three of them so far. Three of the packs of the eight.
0: Yeah, they are so good. So basically, this is food grocery stores either have too much of, or in some cases, it's too good to go, where sure, it may be expiring, but you can freeze it, you can chop it, you can eat it right away. And they just post these up on the app, and it's kind of like a online yard sale almost, where you're just going through and you claim different items.
3: Uh-huh. And you just check a few times a day. I check obsessively, which you can become a little obsessed with these things. Right. And, you know, you watch yourself, check yourself. But yeah, you save a lot of money. But just be careful with it. Don't eat too many tuna sandwiches that have gone off.

0: In a sense, by telling too many people, though, aren't you creating more competition for this food?
1: Oh, but, well, yeah. Let's rewind.
0: Yeah. They closed Too Good To Go and Flash Food, Gentle Texter. Don't worry about it.
1: Gentle Texter? Oh, I love that you're picking up what I'm putting down.

0: with Jamie and Lorena, 99.9 MyFM. Here's what's happening in Gananoque and the Thousand Islands.
1: Good morning. I'm Tim Baltz. Here's what's coming up over the next 48 hours. It's everything you need to know.
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1: Here's Gananoque in the Thousand Islands 3-day forecast from the MyFM Weather Center. Showers ending near noon today, and then we'll see sun and cloud with a high of 19 degrees. Cloudy tonight with fog patches overnight with a low of 6. Saturday, sunny and dissipating fog with a high 17. Sunday, sunny with a high of 19 degrees. I'm Tim Baltz with Gananoque in the Thousand Islands breaking and local news.

99.9 Gannon Aquay's MyFM in the morning with a big shout out to the students and staff at Thousand Islands Elementary School. $1,368 they raised for their Toonies for Terry campaign and the Terry Fox t-shirt sales. This goes straight to cancer research. The school announced this fundraising total, praising the efforts of the Timberwolf School community for supporting this cause. Organizers say the campaign brought students, families, and staff together while continuing Terry Fox's legacy and just that teachable moment of getting to tell these young kids all about Terry and everything he did back in 1980. Let's keep that message and keep that story going. Social media posts celebrated the achievements. Funds raised will support the Terry Fox Foundation and all the incredible work they continue to do. So to everyone involved at Thousand Islands Elementary School, congrats on that amazing number. $1,368 raised for the Terry Fox Foundation. Coming up, four things we learned on the show this morning, our Cash FX recap, and what annoys Canada's garden expert Mark Cullen this time of year. Right after Wilson Phillips, here's Hold On, MyFM in the morning.

0: My FM in the morning, Jamie and Lorena's. We're just about wrapped up on our Friday morning. We want to go back in look at four things we learned on the show today, starting with our Cash FX recap.
1: Yeah, it was a family effort this morning, which was so nice to see. $200 was up for grabs, and it was Kim and her kids, Gabby, Cameron, and Tyler. So Gabby was able to guess, and she said a ping pong ball, which sadly wasn't the case.
0: Sounds good. That was a good guess, though, Gabby. Keep listening and keep going around the house and trying to find something that compares to that sound. We'll get back to it on Monday with $225. Now, we talked about this, these 23andMe sites, all these ancestry sites. The stories are amazing of discovering people all over the world, discovering half-siblings that maybe your deceased parents never told you about. These amazing stories, right? Well, for this one St. Louis man, a decade-long search ended when he found his biological father.
1: Yeah, and his biological father is famous. He is Doobie Brothers legend Michael McDonald. Yes. So this guy was adopted as an infant after being put up for adoption, obviously. That's kind of a no-brainer there. It started with discovering an unknown half-brother on the 23andMe thing. Then on his 58th birthday, he connected with his birth mother, who then directed him to his birth father, Michael McDonald.
0: Can you imagine that call? Michael McDonald speaking. Daddy? Are you the Michael McDonald? Like, ain't no mountain high enough? Doobie Brothers daddy? It's like, yeah, they've connected. They've met. He found out Michael McDonald's a grandfather. So that's cool that even at like 58, you discover your birth father and then start a relationship. It's never too late.
1: I know. And you have a beautiful story like this with your Uncle Stanley,
0: yes,
1: which we all love hearing about. And I think
0: not everyone embraces it, though. You got to remember that, too. Everybody accepts that information differently, views it as somewhat of a betrayal from parents. And everybody absorbs it differently. I open my arms to this man, and he has been such a cheerleader for us and an inspiration to me. So love having him in my life.
1: We learned this morning that it drives our gardening expert, Mark Cullen, nuts when he sees bagged leaves left out at the curb.
0: Yeah, he basically compares it to a $5 bill. Every bag you stuff leaves into is $5 in compost that next spring you're going to go buy at the store. He sees it as the most pointless things humans do. Recommends putting it into a pile. Let it compost. If you have a compost bin, cover it with a tarp, whatever you need to do. But that's money, basically, you're putting out at the curb.
1: Roby's pun of the day today. Wow. Rave reviews because he has been letting us down and letting us down hard. Okay, lately?
0: It's true.
1: It's not that bad. What?
0: I'm agreeing. It's true. What?
1: What kind of pants does a ghost hunter wear?

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1: In Inaqua, police have charged a 28-year-old Kingston resident after an incident at a local residence on September 21st. 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

0: Entrance from 5:30 to 7:30 p.m. on October 31st for Halloween. Residents will be enjoying dirty sodas with musical performances by Scott Carson and Chris Murphy. 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
2: Here's Gannon Ockway in the Thousand Islands 3-day forecast from the MyFM Weather Center. Showers ending near noon today, and then we'll see sun and cloud with a high of 19 degrees. Cloudy tonight with fog patches overnight with a low of 6. Saturday, sunny and dissipating fog with a high 17. Sunday, sunny with a high of 19 degrees. I'm Tim Baltz with Gannon Ockway in the Thousand Islands Breaking and Local News.

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1: Here's Gananoque in the Thousand Islands 3-day forecast from the MyFM Weather Center. Showers ending near noon today, and then we'll see sun and cloud with a high of 19 degrees. Cloudy tonight with fog patches overnight with a low of 6. Saturday, sunny and dissipating fog with a high 17. Sunday, sunny with a high of 19 degrees. I'm Tim Baltz with Gananoque in the Thousand Islands breaking and local news.

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0: 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Redefining local news. Here's what's happening in Gananoque and the Thousand Islands.
1: Good afternoon. I'm Tim Baltz. Sun and cloud today with a high of 19 degrees. Here's what's happening in Gananoque and the Thousand Islands. Gananoque police have charged a 35-year-old local resident after an alleged death threat during a dispute outside of a residence on September 16th. Police say an individual known to the complainant allegedly threatened to kill them during the altercation. The accused was arrested, charged with uttering threats to cause death, and released on an undertaking with conditions. We're taking a look at the candidates for this year's municipal election. A former council member making a bid for a seat at the table in TLTI is J.P. Jackson. He says he cares about where the township is going, but explains reasons why he's running again.
2: I've also become increasingly concerned about some of the decisions we've made over the past 8 years, particularly around spending, major capital projects, public consultation, and communication with residents. But I'm not running simply to criticize what's happened. I'm running because I believe my previous council experience can constitute and contribute to what happens next.
1: Jackson says he is enjoying being back on the campaign trail. To hear the full interview with Jackson, you can check out our website at GananoqueNow.ca. And as you heard on MyFM in the morning with Jamie and Lorena, once again, the Gananoque Food Bank, with support from the United Way Leeds and Granville, are putting together weekend bundles. Operations manager at the Gananoque Food Bank, Robin Banovich, tells us more.
3: It's designed to help relieve families of school-aged children both during the academic year, and this year we were actually able to extend the program over the summer thanks to the United Way funding, and it was able to run out of the local libraries.
1: Various snacks and meals are provided in the bundles, which are prepared to be distributed at local schools such as Thousand Islands Elementary, St. Joseph's in Gananoque, Linklater, and GSS on Fridays. In sports, 5 games in the NHL tonight. Winnipeg is the only Canadian team in action as they take on the Boston Bruins. In the CFL today, Ottawa faces Hamilton, while Calgary takes on Saskatchewan. In NASCAR Cup and O'Reilly Series, drivers head to Las Vegas Motor Speedway this weekend. I'm Tim Baltz with the news that keeps you connected to where you live. Gananoque and Thousand Islands 3-day weather next.
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1: Here's Gananoque in the Thousand Islands 3-day forecast from the MyFM Weather Center. Sun and cloud today with a high 19. Cloudy tonight with some fog patches developing overnight with a low of 6. Saturday, sunny and dissipating fog with a high 17. Sunday, sunny with a high of 19 degrees. I'm Tim Baltz with Gananoque in the Thousand Islands breaking and local news.

0: the Spice Girls on MyFM. They are making me think about high school, being younger, and it got me thinking about how there is some fall fashions that are coming back from our high school days. Let's take a look at some of the fall trends going on. Well, this fall, you can expect to see a lot of plaid. That made me think of the plaid skirts you had to wear back in the day. Dark romance, so having a lot of dark colors. Remember when you told your mom it was just a phase? Statement boots, also slouchy boots. You could not have pried those out of my dead hands when I was a kid. Also, too, chunky gold jewelry, having lots of necklaces, chains, lots of jewelry on your arms. Those were the thing to have. Having a bunch of bangles, I wish. Also, low waist and drop waist silhouettes are a big thing. I'm sorry, we should just keep that in the 2000s. I am not wearing low-waisted jeans. Just an absolute no from me. Coming up, though, I will let you know about some other fall fashion trends that we can look out for. See if maybe there's anything in the closet you can break out this fall.
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0: That song from 2002. Before that, Soul Decision from 2000. And you may remember some of these fashion trends going on, which are the top trends of 2026 this fall, which also includes animal prints, also rich autumn colors. So deep reds, chocolate brown, plum, jewel tones. Oh, I love every second of it. Denim in every mood, though. Kind of got flashback, though, to Britney Spears, Justin Timberlake with the whole denim outfit. That's not what we're going for, but baggy denim, dark washes, colored denim, and even the return of mom jeans. Yes, I am for that. Mom jeans look great on me, so I am so for this. But what are you loving this fall? I want to know, are you bringing stuff back? Have you always been rocking it? Because I know I have been. Text me at 855-WIN-MY-FM. Coming up, we got some Dua Lipa and Rod Stewart for you.
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4: Here's Gannon Ockway in the Thousand Islands 3-day forecast from the MyFM Weather Center. Sun and cloud today with a high 19. Cloudy tonight with some fog patches developing overnight with a low of 6. Saturday, sunny and dissipating fog with a high 17. Sunday, sunny with a high of 19 degrees. I'm Tim Baltz with Gannon Ockway in the Thousand Islands breaking and local news.

The other day, I came across a video on TikTok that disturbed me to my core. It is Emily. There was this lady that is on TikTok, and she talks about having an all-meat diet. And in fact, she takes it one step further and she only ever eats her steak blue rare. She just basically sort of makes the steak look at the grill. It's not on there very long. It's basically eating it raw. And I got concerned. Can you even do that? Well, according to Dr. Google, yes, you can. But there are some risks, because if there's any sort of contamination, food poisoning, yeah, you know what will happen if you have food poisoning. They also don't recommend this, by the way, for pregnant women, young children, older adults, or anyone with a weakened immune system. My immune system feels weakened just thinking about that. That is an absolute note from me. But it got me thinking, how do you even like your steak? I like a medium rare, but not that rare. 855-WIN-MYFM. Jason Mraz is next.

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0: Now, this could never, ever be me. And if you know me in person, you probably already know the answer to this. That is, people who do this in the morning often report feeling more alert and productive throughout the day. 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
1: In Inanaque, police have charged a 35-year-old local resident after an alleged death threat during a dispute outside of a residence on September 16th. 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

If you do this, you're going to feel more alert and have more productivity throughout the day. That is making your bed in the morning. Well, personally, I can probably count on one hand how many times I make my bed in the morning. Most times when I make my bed, it's because I've changed the sheets and I've washed them when I'm supposed to. Maybe that's the secret. I gotta be more productive, so I just gotta start making my bed, but I don't think that habit's gonna change anytime soon. Olivia Dean is coming up next here on MyFM.

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2: 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In the meantime, it's Olivia Dean.

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1: Here's Gannon Aquay in the Thousand Islands 3-day forecast from the MyFM Weather Center. Sun and cloud today with a high 19. Cloudy tonight with some fog patches developing overnight with a low of 6. Saturday, sunny and dissipating fog with a high 17. Sunday, sunny with a high of 19 degrees. I'm Tim Baltz with Gannon Aquay in the Thousand Islands breaking and local news.

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0: Coming up on MyFM, keeping you company for the rest of your afternoon, it is Keith and Wendy. In the meantime, though, we got Jimmy Cliff.

0: Hi, fam, in the afternoon. It's Wendy and Keith. What in the word?
1: Word.
0: It is What in the Word, where I give a word and you see how smart you are by defining it for me. Keith likes to brag and say that he's like all-knowing. So let's put him to the test and see if he is indeed all-knowing.
2: Just like one of those Zoltar machines back in the day. What's the word, Wendy?
0: Heterodox.
2: Heterodox.
0: H-E-T-E-R-O-D-O-X. Heterodox.
2: Well, hetero would mean one, kind of like a binary thing. So I'm assuming dox, what would that be for like a suffix? Like one way of doing things.
0: Can you be a little bit more specific? When you say one way of doing things, do you mean like in the norm, out of the norm? Like what do you mean?
2: Oh, something's like paradoxical. That means you don't, or like it doesn't really make sense. Like it's kind of like a contradiction. But if it's a heterodox, that means it's got like one definition.
0: The two new facility members' heterodox approach to teaching science initially met with some resistance from their peers. Does that help you?
2: Okay, no, you use it in a sense that isn't written down somewhere.
0: So basically it describes something such as an idea or a belief that is contrary to or different from an acknowledged standard.
2: Wouldn't that just be like, yeah, you could get away with saying like anything else other than a word that nobody will ever use? Like a heterodox? Like just, I don't know.
0: Are you going to admit defeat? You're kind of on the right path.
2: Yeah,
0: so.
2: It's a ridiculous word. I'll never admit defeat, but I will say I think it needs to have its definition changed. How about that?
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1: In Aquay, police have charged a 35-year-old local resident after an alleged death threat during a dispute outside of a residence on September 16th. 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
1: Here's Gananoque in the Thousand Islands 3-day forecast from the MyFM Weather Center. Sun and cloud today with a high 19. Cloudy tonight with some fog patches developing overnight with a low of 6. Saturday, sunny and dissipating fog with a high 17. Sunday, sunny with a high of 19 degrees. I'm Tim Baltz with Gananoque in the Thousand Islands breaking and local news.

0: FM in the afternoon. It's Wendy and Keith, and we are into another weekend, a full week of guesses. So we figured we'd give you a recap for My FM in the Morning, Cash FX.
1: Yeah, we'll show a little bit of mercy and tell you some of the incorrect answers that we had this week. So whenever you hear that sound, come 8 o'clock Monday morning, do not guess any of these things because they were already guessed this week. Champagne cork, ping pong ball, tab on a can, mason jar lid, and call waiting beep.
0: Just in case, one more time, so people know not to guess them.
1: Champagne cork, ping pong ball, tab on a can, mason jar lid, call waiting beep. Do not guess those Monday morning. Otherwise, you're going to be getting another bang, and then you got to, you know, wait till another day goes by and another $25 gets added to the pot.
0: So we're at $225 Monday morning, and it could be yours if you get the sound right.
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2: My Fam in the Afternoon, it's Wendy and Keith. 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
3: 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I assume you've got a new tale of woe?
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0: It's 4 o'clock. Here's what's happening in Gananoque and the Thousand Islands.
1: Good afternoon, I'm Alyssa Brush. Cloudy tonight with fog patches overnight, low down to 6 degrees. Here's what's happening in Gananoque and the Thousand Islands. Hydroplaning can happen without warning, leaving drivers with little time to react. The Ontario Provincial Police says standing water can cause a vehicle to lose traction and control in an instant. As fall weather brings changing road conditions, the OPP is reminding motorists to slow down, stay alert, and drive according to the conditions. A 28-year-old Kingston resident is facing several charges following a September 21st call to a Gananoque residence. Police say the individual refused to leave and resisted attempts to remove them, later kicking at the door. The accused was arrested and charged with two counts of assault, mischief, and unlawfully being in a dwelling house. Ontario is investing $49 million over 3 years to help small businesses access advice, mentorship, and funding. The announcement comes as entrepreneurs continue to deal with rising operating costs, U.S. tariffs, and broader economic uncertainty. The province says the funding will strengthen more than 50 small business advisory centers and make it easier for entrepreneurs to find available supports. Rob Tamblin, Business Development Manager for Small and Medium Enterprises, explains how businesses can be helped.
2: We're happy to work with businesses to try to look at some of the things that they might be able to do to mitigate some of these pressures. You know, every business is different, so it really takes an individual conversation to be able to kind of go through and flush out some of those details.
1: The province says the investment is part of its plan to help small businesses adapt and grow. The Kingston Royals are inviting fans to the Lou Jeffries Recreation Center Friday night for a quadruple header of home opener action. The U9-1 Royals face Kingston Blue at 6 p.m., followed by U11-2 against Napanee at 7 p.m. U15-1 meets Kingston Gold at 8 p.m. before the Senior Royals take on Kingston Orange at 9 p.m. Fans are encouraged to pack the stands and support local hockey. In sports, 5 games in the NHL tonight, Winnipeg is the only Canadian team in action as they face the Boston Bruins. In the CFL today, Ottawa faces Hamilton while Calgary takes on Saskatchewan. NASCAR Cup and O'Reilly Series drivers head to Las Vegas Motor Speedway this weekend. I'm Alyssa Brush with the news that keeps you connected to where you live. 401 Traffic and Weather together next on Gananoque and the Thousand Islands, 99.9 MyFM.
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7: No problems to report on the 401 from Kingston to Cornwall, with traffic moving smoothly in both directions, and everything's looking good on the 416 as well. For weather, partly cloudy, clearing late this evening with fog overnight, low 6. Tomorrow, sunny and clear all day, high 17, low plus 4. And Sunday, mix of sun and cloud with a chance of showers, high 19, low 7. 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

0: FM in the afternoon. It's Wendy and Keith. Have you ever been doing something and realized maybe I might have ruined the moment?
1: You have more times than I can count.
0: So the reason I'm asking is because today, somehow I ended up in the middle of these like really expensive sports cars, and I don't know how, and they were clearly going somewhere, and there were people watching the line, and I feel like you have nice, and then my car, and then nice, and not that my car isn't nice, but it's not $100,000.
1: Certainly not.
0: Yeah. So I felt like people were like watching these like sports cars go through, and then I was like, oh, I didn't realize that I entered this parade.
1: Yeah, that's a little rough. See, I see that all the time where I live. Like, it's along a back route, and there's always people doing that. There's always like big gaggles of bikers going through and stuff like that, and fancy cars. So I do see that quite often. But yeah, it's always weird when there's like one random one in the middle. Like, you can tell somehow they just like snuck in there, like in Christmas Vacation, when he kind of just like gradually like shifts underneath the transport. It's like, how did this did you get in there?
0: But and yeah, no, it's, I realize it's because they were at a stop sign and then I went, because normally it's like you go, you know how stop signs work, like you go, I go, that type thing.
1: Yes, I do know how stop signs work, oddly enough.
0: So, but I just didn't process like that I should wait for them all to go. It just didn't cross my mind at the time. I mean, obviously it is now.
1: Yeah, but no, I've ruined stuff before. I think bigger stakes than this, because I mean, really all you did was just deny a bunch of people that can afford $100,000 cars the ability to have all their $100,000 cars together. But like, I mean, there are bigger things that you can ruin just by, you know, showing up in the middle of it, such as the time when my friends picked me up. We were all going to kidnap our friend and take him away for like a guy's weekend kind of thing. Except the night before, I may have had a little too much to drink and kind of spilled the beans on that.
0: So you ruined the kidnapping.
1: I did. And I mean, of all the kidnappings I could have ruined, like, ugh.
0: Not the good one.
1: No.
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0: FM in the afternoon. It's Wendy and Keith, and there is literally no doubt in anybody's mind. Choosing Texas is like the biggest song of all time now. And unfortunately, that means that these little cretins come out of the woodwork and try and make a couple bucks off it, which is where Drake comes in.
1: I wouldn't say Drake is a cretin, though. He has success on his own. It's not like a no-name trying to like take this over.
0: Oh, I think he's a bit of a cretin. But like, here's the thing. There was a time, you may remember this, when Drake was like on the Billboard charts nonstop for like years, had like the longest reign on the charts of anybody ever. Then he kind of just stopped making music. And ever since he stopped, like, he just hasn't been able to get the steam back, it feels like. And anyway, so Drake today...
1: So that's where you think he's riding, like, the Choosing Texas train.
0: Oh, he's heavy on the coattails of Ella Langley on this one. So he released his new, like, little four-song EP thing today. And it's got his reworked version of Choosing Texas on there.
1: Is that what it's called?
0: Yes. Yeah. So this is this new version of it, Drake's version, is called...

0: also using like the auto tune. Like it's it just sounds like
1: it has that like robot-y slow-mo feel, like no.
0: Yeah, it's like that, but like also like the auto tune so much more obviously auto tuned whenever you're singing, like it's just bad.
1: So like, we knew something was coming because like a few weeks ago they took photos together and like we knew like something was in the works, but now I'm just kind of like, at first I thought it was like the male response because, you know, artists sometimes do like female point of view, male point of view, like at first that's what I thought it was, but then you very quickly pointed out that was not the case.
0: No, it's just bad. Like he's taking his own liberties with it. He essentially is just like stealing a couple lines here and there,
1: and the rest of the song has nothing to do with this.
0: Absolutely not. He mentions that she's from Texas, and
1: you can tell.
0: Yeah. And I can tell this one also needs a little more time in the oven because it is undercooked.
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6: No problems to report on the 401 from Kingston to Cornwall, with traffic moving smoothly in both directions, and everything's looking good on the 416 as well. For weather, partly cloudy, clearing late this evening with fog overnight, low 6. Tomorrow, sunny and clear all day, high 17, low plus 4. And Sunday, mix of sun and cloud with a chance of showers, high 19, low 7. 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

0: Hi, Fem in the Afternoon. It's Wendy and Keith, and those QR codes have been getting scanned, and we love it.
1: Yeah, we keep seeing them come in, and each one that comes in, it is another chance for you and a friend to go off on the Great Canadian Getaway.
0: Yes, this getaway is a chance for you to see the Battle of Ontario. We are talking Leafs versus Sens. We'll even get you a hotel room at the fancy Royal York. Plus, throw in spending cash, 500 smackaroos.
1: As opposed to the just looking at cash. We don't send it to you like in a block of ice and then you got to chip it out or anything.
0: I was going
1: to
0: say that's a real thing where you just like want money from afar, but it's not in your pockets, but we will make sure it gets in your pockets.
1: We'll put it in there ourselves if we have to.
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6: No problems to report on the 401 from Kingston to Cornwall, with traffic moving smoothly in both directions, and everything's looking good on the 416 as well. For weather, partly cloudy, clearing late this evening with fog overnight, low 6. Tomorrow, sunny and clear all day, high 17, low plus 4. And Sunday, mix of sun and cloud with a chance of showers, high 19, low 7. 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My-

0: 5 o'clock. Here's what's happening in Gananoque and the Thousand Islands.
1: Good afternoon, I'm Alyssa Brush. Cloudy tonight with fog patches overnight, low down to 6 degrees. Here's what's happening in Gananoque and the Thousand Islands. Hydroplaning can happen without warning, leaving drivers with little time to react. The Ontario Provincial Police says standing water can cause a vehicle to lose traction and control in an instant. As fall weather brings changing road conditions, the OPP is reminding motorists to slow down, stay alert, and drive according to the conditions. A 28-year-old Kingston resident is facing several charges following a September 21st call to a Gananoque residence. Police say the individual refused to leave and resisted attempts to remove them, later kicking at the door. The accused was arrested and charged with two counts of assault, mischief, and unlawfully being in a dwelling house. Ontario is investing $49 million over 3 years to help small businesses access advice, mentorship, and funding. The announcement comes as entrepreneurs continue to deal with rising operating costs, U.S. tariffs, and broader economic uncertainty. The province says the funding will strengthen more than 50 small business advisory centers and make it easier for entrepreneurs to find available supports. Rob Tamblin, Business Development Manager for Small and Medium Enterprises, explains how businesses can be helped.
2: We're happy to work with businesses to try to look at some of the things that they might be able to do to mitigate some of these pressures. You know, every business is different, so it really takes an individual conversation to be able to kind of go through and flesh out some of those details.
1: The province says the investment is part of its plan to help small businesses adapt and grow. The Kingston Royals are inviting fans to the Lou Jeffries Recreation Center Friday night for a quadruple header of home opener action. The U9-1 Royals face Kingston Blue at 6 p.m., followed by U11-2 against Napanee at 7 p.m. U15-1 meets Kingston Gold at 8 p.m. before the Senior Royals take on Kingston Orange at 9 p.m. Fans are encouraged to pack the stands and support local hockey. In sports, 5 games in the NHL tonight. Winnipeg is the only Canadian team in action as they face the Boston Bruins. In the CFL today, Ottawa faces Hamilton while Calgary takes on Saskatchewan. NASCAR Cup and O'Reilly Series drivers head to Las Vegas Motor Speedway this weekend. I'm Alyssa Brush with the news that keeps you connected to where you live. 401 traffic and weather together next on Gananoque and the Thousand Islands 99.9 MyFM.
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5: Canada's composite and U.S. markets rallied Friday, with Toronto snapping a 4-day losing streak as technology and mining stocks strengthened. While weaker than expected U.S. job data eased fears of another Federal Reserve interest rate hike. The S&P/TSX composite index was up 348 points at 35,503. In New York, the Dow Jones Industrial Average was up 250 points at 51,177. The S&P 500 index was up 56 points at 7,722, while the NASDAQ composite was up 319 points at 27,191. The Canadian dollar traded for 70.17 cents U.S., compared with 70.31 cents U.S. on Thursday. The crude oil contract was down $1.34 at $91.53 per barrel, and the gold contract was down $29.20 at $4,173.10 an ounce. 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
9: No problems to report on the 401 from Kingston to Cornwall, with traffic moving smoothly in both directions, and everything's looking good on the 416 as well. For weather, partly cloudy, clearing late this evening with fog overnight, low 6. Tomorrow, sunny and clear all day, high 17, low plus 4. And Sunday, mix of sun and cloud with a chance of showers, high 19, low 7. 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My

0: My Fam in the Afternoon, it's Wendy and Keith, and not too long ago we talked about how a new cat, like a little cheetah type thing, a big cat, not like a house cat, but a big cat was discovered for the first time in over 100 years, and now guess what?
1: We got another new animal?
0: Yes. How did you know?
1: Well, you teed it up for me and I just took a swing.
0: So, a new penguin has been discovered for the first time in over 100 years. A little pengu.
1: So, do we know, a name, what it looks like, any of that stuff?
0: Okay, so let's see if I can say these names right. So, basically, the Gentoo penguin was thought to be, a single widespread species, but now researchers are discovering that there are 4 separate species. So, they kind of knew, I guess, about, 3 of them, but now a new one, a 4th one, which was previously unknown, has been discovered. So, this is a big deal.
1: Do we know if there's already, a penguin named Pengu out there? Have we named... Because, he needs some love. We got to get him an actual penguin. He needs to be named after something. They've got, animals named after characters already. Why not Pengu?
0: Wait, I'm realizing now that researchers might have actually named it the Southeastern Gentoo Penguin, but not that's not a great name, but I like Pengu better.
1: There you go. Ask and answer. Nobody ever call him that again. It's Pengu now.
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0: You're famous when you win $200, okay?
1: Ooh. That sounds good.
0: All right, get everybody's ears together. Everybody listening carefully. This is the sound. It's a quick one, so you got to listen carefully. Are you ready?
1: Is it a ping pong ball?
0: All right, quick team meeting. Who gets the final say, Kim? That's the question.
1: It sounds like a ping pong ball. Okay, Gabriella can get the say today.
0: Oh, okay, Gabriella, what's
1: Is it a ping pong ball?
0: Oh, you're too young to be playing beer pong, Gabriella. Come on.
1: Ping pong.
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0: I'm kidding. 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
0: Well, thank you. 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You can start going around the house trying to listen for it, okay?
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7: No problems to report on the 401 from Kingston to Cornwall, with traffic moving smoothly in both directions, and everything's looking good on the 416 as well. For weather, partly cloudy, clearing late this evening with fog overnight, low 6. Tomorrow, sunny and clear all day, high 17, low plus 4. And Sunday, mix of sun and cloud with a chance of showers, high 19, low 7. 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

0: FM in the afternoon. It's Wendy and Keith. And when you think of fashion icons in the music world, who do you think of?
1: Has to be people from like the 1990s. There were some pretty iconic like flowers and just bright colors. And yeah, just a lot going on.
0: Yeah. Well, Mel C from the Spice Girls, a.k.a. Sporty Spice.
1: Oh, yes.
0: She is doing a little team up with Uber and the Australian Red Cross. And she's donating some of her like classic outfits to this big clothing drive. They're doing so. Very cool stuff. And here's the thing. I am not a very fashion forward person.
1: Really?
0: Yes, as I sit here in my plain white t-shirt. she's donating like it's like a green and yellow tracksuit, which I mean, I assume would be like the Adidas ones that she wore like all the times back in the day.
1: I feel like matching tracksuits are back in too.
0: Yeah. What else do we got here? Like a little black Gucci dress and like a gray sequin suit she wore for Live in London, which as a vaguely Spice aware person, I don't know any of those things, but
1: a lot of these items, like, yes, maybe wear like once just to say that you did, but a lot of them you're framing and you're not touching.
0: Well, yeah, that's the thing. Like, so let's say, like, I get it's for a good cause, like it's for the Red Cross and stuff like that, and people are gonna buy these things and it's gonna be very crazy, but like, yeah, what do you do if you do that? Like, you just have pants on your wall at home?
1: If there are like any of the Spice Girls, yes. And the thing that I love about the Spice Girls is they kind of cover all of the different styles, right? Like you have like really like posh stuff, you have sporty stuff, like
0: you have scary stuff.
1: You have baby stuff. That's not what I was doing, but I see how you got to that conclusion. Mm-hmm. But yeah, my point is there's so many different styles, and I think they're a lot of fun.
0: All right, so if there's like one Spice Girl who you could dress like all the time, which one would it be?
1: Any of them, because I really like their stuff. But the main item I would want would be those like thick platform heels that they had, mm-hmm. like those iconic heels. I've always wanted a pair of those.
0: Like a big London Jack outfit?
1: Yeah.
0: Then why not go for the Ginger Spice look then?
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4: No problems to report on the 401 from Kingston to Cornwall, with traffic moving smoothly in both directions, and everything's looking good on the 416 as well. For weather, partly cloudy, clearing late this evening with fog overnight, low 6. Tomorrow, sunny and clear all day, high 17, low plus 4. And Sunday, mix of sun and cloud with a chance of showers, high 19, low 7. 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My

0: 6 o'clock. Here's what's happening in Gananoque and the Thousand Islands.
1: Good evening. I'm Alyssa Brush. Cloudy tonight with fog patches overnight, low down to 6 degrees. Here's what's happening in Gananoque and the Thousand Islands. Hydroplaning can happen without warning, leaving drivers with little time to react. The Ontario Provincial Police says standing water can cause a vehicle to lose traction and control in an instant. As fall weather brings changing road conditions, the OPP is reminding motorists to slow down, stay alert, and drive according to the conditions. A 28-year-old Kingston resident is facing several charges following a September 21st call to a Gananoque residence. Police say the individual refused to leave and resisted attempts to remove them, later kicking at the door. The accused was arrested and charged with two counts of assault, mischief, and unlawfully being in a dwelling house. Ontario is investing $49 million over 3 years to help small businesses access advice, mentorship, and funding. The announcement comes as entrepreneurs continue to deal with rising operating costs, U.S. tariffs, and broader economic uncertainty. The province says the funding will strengthen more than 50 small business advisory centers and make it easier for entrepreneurs to find available supports. Rob Tamblin, Business Development Manager for Small and Medium Enterprises, explains how businesses can be helped.
2: We're happy to work with businesses to try to look at some of the things that they might be able to do to mitigate some of these pressures. You know, every business is different, so it really takes an individual conversation to be able to kind of go through and flesh out some of those details.
1: The province says the investment is part of its plan to help small businesses adapt and grow. The Kingston Royals are inviting fans to the Lou Jeffries Recreation Center Friday night for a quadruple header of home opener action. The U9-1 Royals face Kingston Blue at 6 p.m., followed by U11-2 against Napanee at 7 p.m. U15-1 meets Kingston Gold at 8 p.m. before the Senior Royals take on Kingston Orange at 9 p.m. Fans are encouraged to pack the stands and support local hockey. In sports, 5 games in the NHL tonight. Winnipeg is the only Canadian team in action as they face the Boston Bruins. In the CFL today, Ottawa faces Hamilton while Calgary takes on Saskatchewan. NASCAR Cup and O'Reilly Series drivers head to Las Vegas Motor Speedway this weekend. I'm Alyssa Brush with the news that keeps you connected to where you live. 401 traffic and weather together next on Gananoque and the Thousand Islands 99.9 MyFM.
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7: No problems to report on the 401 from Kingston to Cornwall, with traffic moving smoothly in both directions, and everything's looking good on the 416 as well. for weather, partly cloudy, clearing late this evening with fog overnight, low 6. Tomorrow, sunny and clear all day, high 17, low plus 4. And Sunday, mix of sun and cloud with a chance of showers, high 19, low 7. 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
9: Holy smokes, we're back and it's October? How did that happen? I'm John Pohl. This is TGI 90s. 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

0: Always barefoot on stage, TGI 90s, Dave Matthews Band, what would you say? My FM, ladies, challenge to you tonight. Fact, last Friday, we gave away three TGI 90s air fresheners for your car. All guys. All guys. How do you win? It's simple. You just send me a text. Tell me what song from the 90s you'd like to hear. Boom, I do a draw a little later. It's that simple. No real skill required. Not at all. The most skill is me finding the song and putting it in for you. 855-WIN-MY-FM. 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
0: Let's play Did It Happen in the 90s. Which one of these spooky TV shows actually debuted in the 90s? Was it Buffy the Vampire Slayer? Stranger Things? 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
5: No problems to report on the 401 from Kingston to Cornwall, with traffic moving smoothly in both directions, and everything's looking good on the 416 as well. For weather, partly cloudy, clearing late this evening with fog overnight, low 6. Tomorrow, sunny and clear all day, high 17, low plus 4. And Sunday, mix of sun and cloud with a chance of showers, high 19, low 7. 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
1: The answer to our question, which spooky TV show debuted in the 90s? The correct answer was Buffy the Vampire Slayer. Premiered in 1997, became one of the biggest cult hits of the decade. 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
9: No problems to report on the 401 from Kingston to Cornwall, with traffic moving smoothly in both directions, and everything's looking good on the 416 as well. For weather, partly cloudy, clearing late this evening with fog overnight, low 6. Tomorrow, sunny and clear all day, high 17, low plus 4. And Sunday, mix of sun and cloud with a chance of showers, high 19, low 7. 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

0: make sure you tell your friends to join us every Friday night here on TGI 90s. We're playing all your 90s requests. I don't know what you're up to tonight. Steve, you said you're cooking?
1: First crockpot chili of the season is on.
0: Nice. What can I play for you?
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0: 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I see requests for Sugar Ray, and Kathy Dennis is next.
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3: 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Residents will be enjoying dirty sodas with musical performances by Scott Carson and Chris Murphy. Our live music this month is by Penny and Steve, Michael Myers, Vicky Spurl, and Michael Tremblay. We'll be enjoying pumpkin carving, turkey bingo, fall baking, and a gourmet meal to mark our monthly birthday diners club. 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

0: 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Anyone doing that tonight? TGI 90s? My FM? Did it happen in the 90s? Here's your question. It's candy related. Which one of these candies first appeared in the 90s? Nerd Ropes? 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
3: Here's Gananoque in the Thousand Islands 3-day forecast. Tonight we'll have a few clouds with fog patches developing overnight, and we'll get down to a low of 6. Tomorrow we can expect it to be mainly sunny with fog patches dissipating in the morning and a high of 17. And Sunday, mix of sun and clouds with possible showers, high of 19. I'm Alyssa Barash with Gananoque in the Thousand Islands Breaking and Local News.

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